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We're beggars and blighters, ne'er do well cats drink up, me hearty, yo ho. I would wear

You're on Indian Hijack. 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We kindle and char and flame, we light, drink up the honey, yo-ho. We burn up the slavery, a fright, drink up the honey, yo-ho. We're rascals, scoundrels, villains, and knaves, drink up the honey, yo-ho. We're devils and fancy, really bad ass, drink up the honey, yo-ho. Yo-ho, yo-ho, a pirate's life for me. We're beggars and whiners and ne'er-do-well cats, drink up the honey, yo-ho.

Ladies and gentlemen, due to extreme electromagnetic turbulence, all flights will be delayed for some minutes. The risk of circuit interference is imminent, and we request all passengers with pacemakers and any requiring sedatives to report to the Space Medic Center before boarding. All connecting flights to Mars and Jupiter have been instructed to wait till all passengers are present before requesting takeoff clearance. Thank you.

throne, where they cut off your ear if they don't like your face. It's barbaric, but hey, it's home. When the wind's from the east and the sun's from the west and the sand in the glass is right, come on down, stop on by,